yeah. Let you in a flash of light, yeah. Timing felt a little right, yeah. Read you like a paragraph, yeah. Every move is telegraph, yeah. Body talk, no dialogue, no mistakes, no monologue. Same wave, same frequency. You feel like the best of me.

Музичний нон-стоп на Нова Лайн. No, I've done wrong. Left your hat on. Is that what devils do?

Save the Rave, mixing things up every single week for your ravers. If you want to know more about the tracklist and everything I'm up to, check out my socials at Benedikt Warnke.

0: What a track to close things out. Don't forget, you can follow everything I'm up to at Benedikt Blanke on my usual socials. And cheers for spending this hour with me. I'll catch you next time.
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2: 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Пісня за піснею на Новолайн.

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